0: on, y'all. You can't take this away from me. Oh, the way I hear the melody, the waves bring clarity. Run it to me.
1: 3h02, 4h36, 1h58. Philippe, jamais à l'heure. 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
1: Hi, Leela. Well, that was a great song. I was trying to explain to you about the Wild West.

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Seems that's part of the job. But I know very well without the bad, the good won't exist. So now I want to try to strike a balance in each one of my list.

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I miss the last train, I miss my bed and something to eat.

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Am I a sinner because I do the two? Can you let me know right now, please? Benita Alphabet.

And if you need them, I got crazy prophylactics. So far, I hope you like rap songs.

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1: This is going to be a start to finisher. You want, if people go, when this come out, you're going to listen to everything and every single word, and everybody's going to know when you get to the first show, after this drop, they're going to be singing right along and feeling every word.
0: I'm excited for it.
1: I'm excited for it for you.
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leather, mongoose, any weather, turn it loose, from the shadows, monkey, from the suburbs, catchy, catchy, left my car, slowly, slowly, at the bottom, softly, softly, healthy, broadcast, through the trees, and a breeze, with a ninja, Subaru. No blend model, no supermodel, no Dennis Wise, with his humming away eyes, no David Vine, no John Virgo. 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

0: nigga want?
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1: 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Take a bow. Exo Moon and myself, DJ Skane. 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Making the records spin round, we did our thing.

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